0: festival, so I knew that I wanted to have a lot of musicians.
1: It's interesting because we have like a couple of albums right now, which huge orchestras on, like Thinking of Rosalia's album, for instance, or the Labyrinth album. What does the orchestra stand for in your case? What would you say?
0: I think it's very beautiful that not only are a lot of people doing things with orchestras, but I feel like God is entering the conversation as well. I think we're just, especially in the age now of technology and AI, we're realizing just the value of humans and how sacred, how incredible it is to play instruments. I think there's a part of us that really long to return to something pure and human.
2: Für Lücke Lee ist es kein Zufall, dass wir gerade eine Renaissance des Orchesters erleben in der Popmusik. Das Orchester steht für die handgemachte Musik, vor allem auch für das gemeinsame Musizieren von Menschen, für den Austausch und das Zuhören, gemeinsam schöpferisch werden. Und auch wenn Lücke Lee keinen Gott hat, also jedenfalls nicht einen, für den es eine Religion gibt, schwingt bei dieser Orchestermusik etwas Göttliches mit.
0: For example, Rosalia's album, it's about saints, it's about God, and I, for some reason that is mysterious to me, I kept on writing about God in the lyrics. I said, Lord, and I'm like, am I allowed to do this? I'm not Christian, but I think it's a we as songwriters, we're not sure exactly what we're writing about when we are writing it. It's like a vision, it's a dream, so you write it and then you live it. And I think we are at a place in the world where we are really longing for that. We are questioning what the hell is going on. And if there is God, then I hope they can come down now and help out.
1: Yes, please.
0: Radio 1.

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But very little time, I very little time to make a lot of love, to make a lot of love, which is a normal thing, to make a lot of love. For it was summertime, when all the crickets sing, and in the summertime, when anyone's in love, the crickets sing a happy song. But they didn't do the repertoire for long. Suddenly the papa came, and then the mama came, and then the sister came, and then the brother came, and then the uncle came, and then the cousin came, and even dozen came. And I can tell you this, it was a dirty shame, because the papa came, and then the mama came, and then the sister came, and then the brother came, and then the cousin came, and even dozen came. And I can tell you this.